day of the whistling train. Today is the day of the blowing rain. The one-way train ticket.

0: Bretagne 5, la Bretagne en direct.
1: 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Find a girl, settle down. 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
1: Like better luck performing telekinesis on a priestess.
0: You won't believe what I might have, could have told you. But I wouldn't wanna leave you tripping out.

0: but there's the kingdom of their own company. Blessed are the superstars, for the magnificence in their light, we understand better our own insignificance. Blessed are the filthy rich, for you can only truly own what you give away, like your pain.
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0: little droogies?
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2: He's enterprising, aggressive, young, bold, vicious. He'll do.
3: Who on earth could that be?
4: Now it was lovely music that came to my aid.
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6: 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Biddy well.
7: 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I hope to God it'll torture you to madness.
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Pour suivre l'actualité de Bretagne 5, rejoignez-nous sur Facebook et Instagram. There are lights you no one ever knew. There are songs I never understood. That I've written trying to force my heart. Start a fire in this jacket.